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Hi there, it's Dan Austin, and don't forget, all this week I've got tickets to see Tyler Hubbard at the Blue Gate Theater in Shipshewana. And oh yeah, Thursday, next time we meet, that means Throwback Thursday. I'll grab some of your favorites from back in the day, all right here on K105.

0: What's happening? What's happening? It's Tim and Kylie, and Wednesday, middle of the week already.
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Hi there, it's Dan Austin, and don't forget, all this week I've got tickets to see Tyler Hubbard at the Blue Gate Theater in Shipshawana. And oh yeah, Thursday, next time we meet, that means Throwback Thursday. I'll grab some of your favorites from back in the day, all right here on K105.

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0: Hi there, it's Dan Austin, and with all these recent storms, it got me thinking. 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

Hi there, it's Dan Austin, and don't forget, all this week I've got tickets to see Tyler Hubbard at the Blue Gate Theater in Shipshawana. And oh yeah, Thursday, next time we meet, that means Throwback Thursday. I'll grab some of your favorites from back in the day, all right here on K105.

0: What's happening? What's happening? It's Tim and Kylie and Wednesday, middle of the week already.
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Hi there, it's Dan Austin, and don't forget, all this week I've got tickets to see Tyler Hubbard at the Blue Gate Theater in Shipshawana. And oh yeah, Thursday, next time we meet, that means Throwback Thursday. I'll grab some of your favorites from back in the day, all right here on K105. But don't you worry.

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5: 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This is accomplished through education, but primarily through intentional community and engagement to help them see that now is not forever and that their lives can be transformed.

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3: Circles of Allen County would like to thank Federated Media for sponsoring the Circles program. Circles, a branch of Inasmuch Ministry, exists to help those in generational poverty move forward and change the trajectory of their families' lives. This is accomplished through education, but primarily through intentional community and engagement to help them see that now is not forever and that their lives can be transformed.
4: 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Justin Daniel Kuhn with J.D. 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

Hi there, it's Dan Austin, and don't forget, all this week I've got tickets to see Tyler Hubbard at the Blue Gate Theater in Shipshawana. And oh yeah, Thursday, next time we meet, that means Throwback Thursday. I'll grab some of your favorites from back in the day, all right here on K105. That being

0: what's happening? It's Tim and Kylie, and Wednesday, middle of the week already.
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3: 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Circles, a branch of Inasmuch Ministry, exists to help those in generational poverty move forward and change the trajectory of their families' lives. This is accomplished through education, but primarily through intentional community and engagement to help them see that now is not forever and that their lives can be transformed.
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Hi there, it's Dan Austin, and don't forget, all this week I've got tickets to see Tyler Hubbard at the Blue Gate Theater in Shipshawana. And oh yeah, Thursday, next time we meet, that means Throwback Thursday. I'll grab some of your favorites from back in the day, all right here on K105. Simple.

0: 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What's happening? It's Tim and Kylie and Wednesday, middle of the week already.
1: 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And with it comes Winning Song Wednesday and another round of the Wavelength game.
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5: 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Circles, a branch of Inasmuch Ministry, exists to help those in generational poverty move forward and change the trajectory of their families' lives. This is accomplished through education, but primarily through intentional community and engagement to help them see that now is not forever and that their lives can be transformed.

0: 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Hey, it's Mike D, and it seems like everywhere you go, some lawyers are screaming in your face. 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

Hi there, it's Dan Austin, and don't forget, all this week I've got tickets to see Tyler Hubbard at the Blue Gate Theater in Shipshawana, and oh yeah, Thursday, next time we meet, that means Throwback Thursday. I'll grab some of your favorites from back in the day, all right here on K105. She was

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0: What's happening? What's happening? It's Tim and Kylie and Wednesday, middle of the week already.
1: 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And with it comes Winning Song Wednesday and another round of the Wavelength game.
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Hi there, it's Dan Austin, and don't forget, all this week I've got tickets to see Tyler Hubbard at the Blue Gate Theater in Shipshawana, and oh yeah, Thursday, next time we meet, that means Throwback Thursday. I'll grab some of your favorites from back in the day, all right here on K105. I didn't know.

0: What's happening? What's happening? It's Tim and Kylie and Wednesday, middle of the week already.
1: 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And with it comes Winning Song Wednesday and another round of the Wavelength game.
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there. It's Dan Austin. And don't forget, all this week, I've got tickets to see Tyler Hubbard at the Blue Gate Theater in Shipshawana. And oh, yeah, Thursday, next time we meet, that means Throwback Thursday. I'll grab some of your favorites from back in the day, all right here on K105.

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0: What's happening? What's happening? It's Tim and Kylie and Wednesday, middle of the week already.
1: 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And with it comes Winning Song Wednesday and another round of the Wavelength game.
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8: 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This is accomplished through education, but primarily through intentional community and engagement to help them see that now is not forever and that their lives can be transformed.
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0: What's up, Fort Wayne? Justin Daniel Kuhn with JD Kuhn Heating and Air Conditioning. Nothing like some hot weather to get the AC scams rolling. Listen to this one. I recently visited a young Fort Wayne couple. 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

there, it's Dan Austin. And don't forget, all this week, I've got tickets to see Tyler Hubbard at the Blue Gate Theater in Shipshawana. And oh yeah, Thursday, next time we meet, that means Throwback Thursday. I'll grab some of your favorites from back in the day, all right here on K105. Sit.

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3: Straight up 6 o'clock with Tim and Kylie on this Wednesday, August the 26th. Welcome to it. 58 right now. Will be 81. Partly cloudy. They're saying some isolated afternoon thunderstorms, but nothing. It's really going to be a bit of a washout. So, and you know, when they say isolated, it probably means it's going to hit like, you know, Brownsburg or, you know, Lafayette or, you know, somewhere else than here. But they still put it in because if there's a chance... We know we're all going to come down on the weather people.
4: That's a good point, for sure. I realized yesterday that the new thing that my girls are into right now has really been, it's just not good for my driving. It's having a bad effect on my driving.
3: Oh, okay.
4: It used to be forever. As soon as we get in the car, Mom, can you play Princess music? Mom, can you play Tangled? Can you play Frozen? You know, usual. Now we get in the car and both of them are begging for me to play Star Wars. Okay? And so they're thinking of like the Darth Vader, the Imperial March music.
3: Oh, okay.
4: That's what they want. Or the opening music.
3: Okay.
4: And which is fine. Like, I'm happy to put it on. I was like, yeah, this is a nice break from whatever else we've been listening to. So I put it on and I realize I'm now... acting like I'm a pilot of a ship. Like, I'm going way, like, too fast, making, like, you know, just these turns and things. And I'm like, okay, this has got to stop. You know, like, when you turn music on and it's loud and makes you want to drive fast, like, listen to some rock and roll or something.
3: Oh, yeah, no, absolutely. Windows down, radio up.
4: It's like that, but Star Wars music. But it just makes you, like, you feel like you are flying. I'm now operating the Death Star. That's me.
3: So the Death Star, not like an X-Wing or anything like that, or the Millennium Falcon.
4: Sometimes I feel Millennium Falcon, but with Imperial March, it's hard to not feel Death Star.
3: I get that.
4: You know, so
3: TIE Fighter maybe.
4: I never got that. I'm never a stormtrooper. Okay,
3: like okay,
4: I,
3: okay. All
4: you
3: right.
4: know, I'm higher than that. All right. I am Darth Vader.
3: You're built for more. I
4: yes.
3: get it.
4: I'm either the Sith Lord or a smuggler. There's no in between.
3: There's no in between.
4: that's kind of me. So anyway. I thought it was funny because I was like, a lot of people have this problem. I know we've talked about it before. Like, what song do you put on in the car and it just makes you drive too fast? Mine is Imperial March. Who knew? So anyway, yeah, I was like all excited for this new era, but now I'm kind of like, this isn't good.
3: Oh boy.
4: This isn't good. Like, I'm pretending we're going through hyperspace. You don't want to do that.
3: You go to your mechanic, you're like,
4: in a 40.
3: Hey, is there any way you could put a governor on my car so that I can't go?
4: I need a limit, okay? Like, how fast are you going? Light speed.
3: Yeah, so, oof, okay. Let's see what we can do about that.
4: I saw hyperspace yesterday on Stellhorn. Not where you want to do that.
3: Oh, it's like the old Windows screensaver.
4: Yes.
3: Flying past you. Well, let's get your Wednesday, rather, going with the smartest person awake. It's brought to us by our friends at Sedation and Implant Dentistry of Fort Wayne. Kylie, what's our question this morning?
4: I just found out you need to replace what every 30 days? Baking soda, furnace filter, smoke alarm batteries.
3: Yeah, she goes, I didn't know this needed to be done. I'm like, well, okay. I guess it's surprising. And it's been a long time since it had been replaced.
4: And
3: so
4: apparently everyone else is already
3: like
4: doing
3: common
4: that.
3: Knowledge.
4: We never heard if anyone else, like, it was kind of quiet. It was kind of crickets. Like, everyone else might have also learned that yesterday.
3: They're like,
4: that's what I'm
3: going
4: to go
3: Wait,
4: with.
3: Wait, what?
4: That's what I'm going with.
3: So, yes, what did she realize needs to be replaced every 30 days?
4: Baking soda, furnace filter, smoke alarm batteries.
3: All right, so 260-447-K105. If you know, you'll be the smartest person awake. Now, you'll also be the first caller of the day. So let's set the tone for this Wednesday. Let's really kind of get at it so that when we get to the job site, we know we are all good to go. While we wait for you, we are going to light this rocket and get this Wednesday going. We'll talk to you right after Lainey Wilson. It's Wildflowers and Wild Horses on K105.

0: Lainey Wilson, Wildflowers and Wild Horses at 6:07 on K105, and we're in the middle of looking for the smartest person awake at 447 K105.
1: Yes, let's see if it is you, if you were paying attention. Well, first of all, if you were here this time yesterday, you're part of a pretty elite group because we get up, we get it going, we make it happen. So, but if you were here, then you can kind of kick on that memory first thing in the morning. You probably know the answer to this.
0: I just found out you need to replace what every 30 days? Baking soda, furnace filter, or smoke alarm batteries?
1: Okay, so 260-447-K105 is how you kind of take this crown. So you're up first. Who are you? Where are you? And what's the answer?
2: The answer is baking soda.
0: I go into the fridge to get the baking soda. As I'm putting it away, it's the first time in my life that I've seen change every 30 days. Yes, that's what we needed. Good work. You are the smartest person awake. Nicely done. Were you someone who already knew about the baking soda thing?
2: No.
1: Oh, interesting. Oh,
0: thank goodness.
1: So Kylie, you weren't alone after
0: Not
1: all.
0: Not just me.
1: So now, what's your name? Where are you calling from?
2: My name's Paula Clifton, and I'm calling from on my way to work in Hicksville.
1: Oh, okay. Awesome. Where you work in Hicksville?
2: I'm at VanCrest.
1: Oh, and what do you do there?
2: I'm a CNA.
1: Oh, nice. Well, thank you so much for all you do for the medical community. Now, what are you going to do for lunch?
2: Probably a peanut butter and jelly.
1: Oh, okay.
0: A classic. Uncrustables, or did you make it yourself?
2: I made it myself.
1: Okay, now the important question is here, Paul, and this is going to determine how yours and mine's relationship goes moving forward. What kind of jelly?
2: It is grape.
0: Oh, you said the wrong thing.
1: All right, well, Paula, I mean, look, we had good times. Like, we can always look back and smile on the good times, right?
0: Yeah, the time when you were crowned smartest person awake so long ago. Your early days of your relationship. About 12 seconds ago.
1: Yes, well, Paula, we hope you have a great day on the job site today. Thank you so much for calling, and thank you so much for listening to our show when you start your day, too.
2: Yes, thank you guys for having a show. I enjoy it every morning on my way to work.
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1: Kylie and I are going to do a round of the Wavelength game right now. This is where we each think of a number, and we don't tell each other the number, but we'll share it with you. And then we ask each other five questions. We'll try and rank the answers, kind of like, you know, how well do we know each other? Like, one would be a really bad thing for the answer. 10 would be great. Right. But then we'll see if we can try and get on the same wavelength. Now, Kylie, I believe I asked my questions first last time. So you ask your questions first this time. Go ahead, take your headphones off so I can share my number.
0: Here I go. Okay.
2: The number is 6. 6.
1: Kylie!
0: Okay.
1: Good, you heard me.
0: I did, yes. I hope you couldn't hear me singing. But these microphones pick up a lot.
1: They do. Do, do, do, do, do.
0: Okay, you ready?
1: Yes.
0: So mine, yesterday, of course, we lost an icon, Dolly Parton. So sad. We're going to talk about it more in Kylie Covers Country coming up. But because of that, I was thinking about her imagination library. Her book gifting program.
1: Yes. So my son Hudson loved it.
0: Yeah, so these are all questions that have to do with reading in the library. Okay. So number one is just genre of book to read.
1: Action drama.
0: Okay. What about reason to go to the library? So like a low number could be like studying. High number.
1: Date. Use the computer.
0: Okay. Place to read a book with a racy cover.
1: In the office break room. In the like work break room.
0: Okay, and then finally, someone's biography to read.
1: Let's see. Chris Stapleton.
0: Oh no. They were all high until you said that. But do you want to read Chris Stapleton's because you want to trash talk it? I think that. Okay. I'm going to stick with what I was thinking and go 8.
1: 6.
0: Okay.
1: Yeah.
0: Really?
1: Yeah.
0: Okay.
1: I feel as though his story is fascinating. I don't have to particularly be a fan of his music, but I can still, you know.
0: Yeah, but I guess that's not even really where I'm thinking. Like, action drama?
1: Yeah.
0: That's a good genre of book, and it's only a 6 to you. I thought that was kind of. And like the break room? No one's going in there,
1: So
0: no one has to see your racy cover. Oh, but do you want people to see the racy cover?
1: Maybe.
0: You want a little attention. I get it.
1: Maybe.
0: Okay. No, that makes sense.
1: Okay, let me take my headphones off.
0: Okay. This is always the hardest part. I think today I'm going to go 8. 8. I hope you could hear that. 8 is what it was. Okay, ready? I'm going to be really quiet because it's so like echoey in here.
1: One food to eat for the rest of your life.
0: I'm going to say white chicken chili soup.
1: Gift to give someone you don't like.
0: Wait, this is confusing because it's gift to give someone you don't like.
1: One would be like
0: a good gift.
1: A good gift. 10 would be a bad gift.
0: Okay, so I'm going to say a baked good that I made. But
1: okay,
0: don't take into consideration the baking soda incident.
1: Okay.
0: Of 2026.
1: Coffee flavor.
0: How about, let's say, maple.
1: And finally, baseball park snack you want to eat Saturday at our rooftop party. Tickets still available at K105FM.com.
0: Thank you. I'm going to go nachos.
1: Five.
0: It was 8.
1: Really?
0: Mm-hmm.
1: And it's funny because I wrote 8 down for your white chicken chili.
0: Yeah, I did mention it.
1: And then when you were like,
0: baked
1: goods for someone you don't like. Meanwhile, you're baking stuff for your family.
0: Well, I was just thinking like something because then it's like you don't really have to buy them a gift because it's kind of like you made them.
1: So you're getting off cheap is what you're saying.
0: Yeah, you're like, oh, this doesn't really mean anything. So I just
1: Because I
0: already had it. Like, for all you know, I made these 3 days ago.
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1: Thomas Rhett, After All the Bars Are Closed, 6:32 with Tim and Kylie at K105. It is a Wednesday morning, 58, will be 81, partly cloudy, some isolated afternoon thunderstorms. Kylie Covers Country is on the way next. I think we all know what you're going to be talking about.
2: Yes, of course, yesterday, Dolly Parton, we lost an icon. We'll get into everything we know and just some other little things that happened yesterday because of the announcement of her passing. So we'll get into that after Islands in the Stream with Kenny Rogers and Dolly Parton on K105.

0: The Icon teaming up with Kenny Rogers at his Dolly Parton Islands in the Stream, 6:36 with Tim and Kylie at K105.
1: She keeps up with this stuff, so you don't have to. 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
2: Yes, so as you've heard, Dolly Parton, we lost her yesterday, a legend, an icon, passing away at 80 years old, a singer, songwriter, actress, humanitarian, author, playwright, so much more, and her reps said that she bravely faced a brief battle with cancer and passed at the Vanderbilt Ingram Cancer Center in Nashville, surrounded by loved ones. It's not clear what type of cancer she had. We knew that she was kind of going through some health struggles. She did mention something about her kidneys maybe months ago. At this point, I don't think we knew it was cancer. I don't think that word ever came up.
0: No.
2: But it was previously reported that Dolly was admitted to the hospital on Friday and was dealing with kidney and autoimmune issues. Her nephew was the first to break the news with a video on Instagram.
3: This video announcement is something Dolly asked of me years ago before I fully absorbed it as a future reality. It is an honor that is mixed with absolute pride and great sadness. But sadness lies with us, not with Dolly. Dolly has lived in the light and is in the arms of Jesus, surely met by Carl, her parents, and countless others who have watched her and longed for her to meet them in the heavens. She has always been on your television, your record player, your CD, and on your phone playlist, becoming an extended part of your family. Our family and the team she has entrusted with her legacy will work diligently to ensure her spirit will live with us forever. May God bless Dolly Parton, and may God bless you all. She will always love you.
2: That was a great message. He goes on to say, I liked this part. Dolly called me and said she wants to rest in a beautiful bed of plush cotton because after a life wearing heavy rhinestones, she finally deserves to be comfortable and have some rest. So she's just like, you know, a jokester all the way to the end. It was one of those things we were just talking about yesterday, literally yesterday, the story about her, the Dolly Parton avatar, and we're like, wonder why they're doing that.
0: Yeah.
2: Like, oh, okay, they must have known, you know, it's sad to hear, but yeah, so many people were just reaching out yesterday in the country community, from Reba to Carrie Underwood. I mean, everyone, obviously, even beyond country, had a message for her. Also, the flags, President Trump ordered them to be flown at half staff for 1 week in her honor. And the other thing I thought was so cool, the Empire State Building sparkled in pink last night at 9:25 for 9:25.
0: Oh.
2: I didn't know that was a thing that happened. I missed that until this morning.
0: I know.
2: But I thought that was very, like, that was perfect.
0: Yeah, and the number of people she touched, not only in the country community, but I saw something yesterday. Eminem had posted a letter that Dolly had written him after he was inducted into the Rock and Roll Hall of Fame. And it's just, you know, how she reached out and touched everybody. It's something I don't know if we will ever see again.
2: No, and just, she always just seems so positive. You never really hear her saying anything negative about anyone or anything. It just always could spin something to make it into a funny. We're honoring her today by playing just a lot of Dolly Parton music for you. And that is your country covered on K105.
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0: All right, let's give a big Tim and Kylie welcome to Andrew from Columbia City. Hello.
1: Hi.
2: Good morning, sir.
0: Here we go with the round of Can't Beat Kylie. It is 5 general knowledge questions. You answer more right than Kylie and you win, and you also get $100. Kylie answers more right than you. She wins ties. They do go to Kylie. Let's get an update. Kylie, on the big board, what's your current record?
1: 831-75.
0: All right, Andrew, let's get Kylie out of the studio. See if we can get you this W today.
2: Can you get out of the studio, please?
1: Yes, here I go.
0: Okay, and she is up walking out. Andrew, what do you got going on today?
2: Just driving to work, sir.
0: Where you work at?
2: Central Supply Company in Fort Wayne, Indiana.
0: Oh, nice. And what do you do there?
2: I'm like a warehouse manager there.
0: Sweet. Well, let's see if we can get you that W, give you something to brag about at the job site today. Kylie's in the hallway. Here we go. Question number one. What sound are geese said to make?
2: Quack, quack, quack.
0: Question two. By definition, a person who is bilingual can do what?
2: Speak two languages.
0: Question three. A director's chair normally has a back and a seat made out of which material?
2: Like a cotton?
0: Question four. What plant is the main food source of the giant panda?
2: Bamboo.
0: And finally, question five. Happy 42nd birthday to Mark Zuckerberg. He started Facebook in his dorm room in which year?
2: 2007?
0: Okay. Those are your five questions. I'm calling Kylie back in now. Kylie! We got to shout. Studio soundproof, dude.
2: Hey, and she heard me. You got to get loud sometimes.
0: And she heard me. Kylie, welcome back.
1: Hi, thank you.
0: Andrew had a bit of a rough go this morning. He got 2 out of the 5 correct.
1: All right.
0: You know what? Let's see how Kylie does, because there was that time she did lose 1-0. So
1: there was that time I didn't know the Declaration of Independence from the Constitution. So
0: Kylie, are you ready?
1: Yes.
0: Here we go. Question number one. What sound are geese said to make?
1: Honk.
0: Yes, the honk. The quack quack is a duck.
1: Oh.
0: score is 1-0. Question two. By definition, a person who is bilingual can do what?
1: Speak two languages.
0: Score is 2-1. Question three. A director's chair normally has a back and seat made out of what material?
1: Canvas.
0: It is canvas. Score is 3-1. Question four. What plant is the main food source of the giant panda?
1: Bamboo.
0: Score is 4-2. And finally, question five. Happy 42nd birthday to Mark Zuckerberg. He started Facebook in his dorm room in which year?
1: 2002.
0: You're right. You shot either side of it. 2004.
1: Ah.
0: So... with a final score today of 4-2, Andrew, that she did get you out, right?
2: Yeah.
0: But the cool thing is, you're not walking away empty-handed.
1: That's right. You have tickets to go see Nico Moon at the Clyde.
2: Awesome.
0: Nice. Well, have a great time at the show. Thank you so much for listening to our show. And now, unfortunately, bud, you got to do that audio walk of shame.
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1: Let's do a round of Winning Song Wednesday. This is where Kylie and I, we kind of dig in the crates and we find a throwback song you haven't heard in a while. We play a short clip of it, and if it's enough to make you go, you know what? I really like to hear the entire version of that song. Well, you get on the phone at 260-447-K105 and you vote. Now, we had entirely different songs when we walked out of the building yesterday at 10:30 or 11 o'clock. And then, of course, the news came that Dolly Parton had passed away yesterday afternoon. So today, Kylie and I, we both picked Dolly Parton songs. So there's no real surprise. Right. So now it's just a matter of like which one.
0: But which Dolly Parton song? Yes.
1: So Kylie,
0: it's gonna be one of them.
1: Why don't you go first? What did you draw this week?
0: I decided. Well, after then this morning, hearing about the Empire State Building being lit up at 9:25 for this song last night, I was like, oh, that solidifies it. We've got to go with 9 to 5.

0: Hmm. Good. I mean, like one of the biggest songs she's ever, I mean, if not the biggest song she's ever had.
1: We had to put a classic in there. What about you?
0: So once Kylie called me and said, like, I'm going to claim that one. I'm like, okay, what other songs like are iconic for Dolly Parton? And this was probably one of the biggest crossover hits she had ever had in her career. It's Why'd You Come In Here Looking Like That?

0: It's a tough one, but I'm glad I don't have to make the decision.
1: That's why it's so great. It's all up to you. That's what Winning Song Wednesday is all about.
0: Yeah, we give you the power at 260-447-K105 to tell us what song we are going to play. We're going to do one of them, and it's all up to your votes. So, Kylie, again, what did you draw?
1: I have 9-5.
0: I did. Why'd you come in here looking like that? 1-3 will be our winner. That's how Winning Song Wednesday goes. So we will give you your chance to vote, and we'll play that winning song coming up next. But first, we got to get you all lined up so you can make your voice heard for Winning Song Wednesday at 260-447-K105.
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6: Okay, here we go. Let's get to the voting portion of Winning Song Wednesday at 260-447-K105. Kylie, we both pulled Dolly Parton songs this week because, you know, the news broke yesterday. We lost an icon yesterday. So, Kylie, what did you pull for Winning Song Wednesday this week?
7: I decided to go with a classic, 9 to 5.
6: I went with Why'd You Come In Here Looking Like That. We always say first to three will be our winner. So you are first at 260-447-K105. Who are you? Where are you? And is it going to be Tim's song or Kylie's song this week?
8: Barb Owens, I am on my way to work. I am going with Kylie's song.
6: Kylie's song. Okay. Barb, have a great day. Thank you so much for listening.
8: Thanks. Bye.
6: Tim and Kylie, who are you? Where are you? And who are you voting for?
8: Kelly in Bluffton, and Why'd You Come In Here Looking Like That?
6: Okay.
7: Kelly. 1 to 1.
6: We appreciate you. Have a great day, and thank you so much for listening.
8: You as well.
6: Tim and Kylie, who are you? Where are you? And who's got your vote?
9: My name is Jenny from Fort Wayne, and I would like to vote for Working 9 to 5.
6: 9 to 5, okay.
7: Right. Thanks for calling.
6: Yeah, Jenny, we got you down. Have a great day, and thank you so much for listening.
9: Thank you.
6: Tim and Kylie, so who are you, where are you, and who's it going to be this week, Tim or Kylie?
10: Good morning. I'm Steve from Wauseon, Ohio. And we're going to go with Tim's song.
6: Okay.
7: Oh, keeping it interesting.
6: Yes, Steve, appreciate you, bud. Have a great day, and thank you so much for listening.
10: Thank you. You guys do great.
7: Thank you.
6: Tim and Kylie, so you are the winning vote either way, so who's it going to be this week, Tim or Kylie?
11: Oh, Tim, I wish you didn't say that because I said play both.
6: Well, I mean, we can only do one of them.
11: All right. 9 to 5.
6: Okay.
7: Thank you so much
11: right.
7: for voting.
11: Thanks, guys.
7: Thank you.
11: It was a blessing. Thanks.
6: All right, thank you. So now, I mean, look, there was no real wrong decision either
7: no,
6: way.
7: No, and I'm sure at some point during the show we'll play the other
6: yes,
7: one.
6: Absolutely.
7: So it's okay.
6: And for those that, you know, might not know a lot of details, we'll talk about that and kind of tell you what we know and kind of what happened and some of the tributes that have come out since yesterday's news about Dolly Parton passing away. But in the meantime, Kylie, why don't you go ahead and do the honors because it is your song this week.
7: All right, we're going to go with classic Dolly. It is 9 to 5, all in honor of Dolly Parton. Your winning song Wednesday. 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
1: The news came down yesterday afternoon. We lost an icon. Dolly Parton passed away yesterday.
2: This video announcement is something Dolly asked of me years ago before I fully absorbed it as a future reality. It is an honor that is mixed with absolute pride and great sadness. But sadness lies with us, not with Dolly. Dolly has lived in the light and is in the arms of Jesus, surely met by Carl, her parents, and countless others who have watched her and longed for her to meet them in the heavens. She has always been on your television, your record player, your CD, and on your phone playlist, becoming an extended part of your family. Our family and the team she has entrusted with her legacy will work diligently to ensure her spirit will live with us forever. May God bless Dolly Parton, and may God bless you all. She will always love you.
1: And that, of course, is the video statement that was made yesterday by Dolly's family. That was her nephew, I believe, that was kind of charged with doing that. And you kind of look and you're like, wow, man, imagine being the family member that was selected to make the announcement like that. And the weight that that kind of carries, like, that is got to be some responsibility, because you're basically going to be seen by people around the world making this announcement, talking right. about the death of your beloved aunt.
0: And he did a great job, too. Like, I can't imagine, doing that. And I was
1: holding it together.
0: Yes, the whole time. Yes, yeah. So yes. I wonder if that's why he in particular got chosen, if they were like, we know you're going to be the one.
1: You're the stoic one in the family. Maybe.
0: Who can keep it together.
1: Possibly.
0: Maybe that's why, because everyone else is crying. But he just had a great message, and it was kind of everywhere yesterday, bits and pieces of it. A ton of people from, country stars to Beyonce to Eminem, Tim mentioned earlier, just talking about Dolly Parton. And that's one of the cool things about her, just is that, no one ever had a bad thing to say about her. And you kind of said that earlier today, too, just where... Is there anyone like that now in today's times where there's just, it's a person where no one has anything bad to say about them? They're at the level that Dolly Parton's at, just an icon where it's like, just a good person.
1: I don't think so. I don't think you will ever, I don't believe there will ever be anybody, you know, that will touch every aspect of music, every aspect of life. And he kind of said it, you know, she's been on TV, she's TV shows, movies, you've been playing songs by her. Maybe you grew up, your grandparents or your parents, or maybe even you kind of played those songs throughout the years, and the names of these songs that are basically, they established so many things about country music and the popularity of it. They really kind of took it away from the guys that were just singing about, you know, the outlaw country and all that other stuff. And she gave it a different voice.
0: Right. It just, like, there's no other word but iconic. I think my first real experience, like, I always just knew who Dolly Parton was. But when I was younger, I think, like, the first time I really... consumed anything by her was when I was watching Hannah Montana, because she really? Made some guest appearances, and she, in real life, I believe, is Miley Cyrus's godmother. So she would be in the show, she'd make these cameos, and like, that's what I knew her from best, which is funny because I think it's like every generation has a different reason of why they know her.
1: Yeah, she had a great sense of humor. In fact, she was asked once, you know, how would she like to be remembered? And, you know, this was kind of what she had to say.
3: Well, a lot of people ask me, what I want people to say about me 100 years from now. I want them to say, golly, she looks good for her age.
1: And that's the type of sense of humor that she kind of brought to everything.
0: It was always so, and so quick, too.
1: Yes. Yes, absolutely. Of course, you know, when we did the Wavelength game a little bit ago, Kylie, her category was all about libraries, and because of her imagination library, where she sends books to kids for around the country. And my son, Hudson, who will be 8 in November, 7, and we were recipients of Imagination Library books. And, you know, what she does to establish reading for kids is just, and her philanthropic efforts, it's unmatched.
0: Right.
1: So she is definitely a name that will be missed. We're going to play some more Dolly songs all week long. Kylie's song, 9 to 5, 1 for Winning Song Wednesday this week. But, you know, we're going to do them a lot more this morning. And then I know my friend Mike D and Dan Austin probably kind of do some today, if not, you know, tomorrow too, for his Throwback Thursday.
0: Right. It was either play a lot of Dolly music today, or we all wear rhinestones in pink, and the boys all chose the Dolly songs. I said it would be nice too if we could could also do the Rhinestones in Pink. They all vetoed me.
1: Well, I just didn't have... But all of my rhinestone stuff is all blue. So I just wasn't ready.
0: I thought you were going to say at the cleaners.
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1: We are about 15 minutes away from a Wednesday round of Can't Beat Kylie, and we would love for, or I would love for you to win $100 anyway.
0: Yeah, we would not.
1: Because I say me, because that means Kylie would take the L and you would walk away with the W. Now, how do you do that? Well, you answer more general knowledge trivia questions than Kylie can. Kylie answers more than you, she wins, and ties, they do go to Kylie. Here's the cool thing. Just for playing, just for calling up, getting on the list, and being the one that steps forward to play Kylie today, we got a great night out for you.
0: That's right. We have tickets for you to go to the Grown in the USA concert. This is going to be with Randy Houser, Hubie Ashcraft, Drake White. It is not this Saturday, but next Saturday, the Saturday of Labor Day weekend, September 5th at Sylvan Cellars.
1: Yes. So you get those tickets just for being our contestant. So let's put this on your calendar. You're like, you may say to your partner, like, hey, what do you want to do Labor Day weekend? It's like, I don't know. What do you want to do?
0: Yeah, and you need to start making those plans now.
1: Yes.
0: So that's good that you're going to have these tickets you already got Saturday out of the way. Like, that's what we're doing Saturday.
1: Mm-hmm. This is where you come in. You come in clutch and you're like, you know what? I got this. I got a plan. I got these tickets. We're going to go see Randy Houser, Hubie Ashcraft, and Drake White at Sylvan Cellars. And they go, oh, you know what? That's what I love about you is you're always planning ahead.
0: Totally.
1: So if you'd like to play this morning, like we said, you get those tickets just for playing. 260-447-K105. You could also walk away with $100 too. There's a new fee that we in Southwest Allen District for schools are dealing with. And I don't know if this is the thing everywhere else. I'm seeing kind of conflicting reports. Now, if you don't know, I'll tell you what it is. Coming up right after Ella Langley and Choosing Texas. But we're getting you on the list for Can't Beat Kylie. Again, 260-447-K105.

0: community does the same thing. Is this at, like, is this something that is more common than we than I have been led to believe? Because I know my son's only in second grade, so this is only his third year of schooling, but this is the first time I've ever heard of anything like this.
1: Interesting. No, I have no idea. I don't have kids in school, so I am unaware, and also, like, I don't remember from when I was in school, and I'm sure things have changed a lot since then, so I don't know. But that seemed like, so I guess my question is that going to, like, what the teachers had to, would be like in most cases buying themselves with their own money, like stuff for their classroom, like when they run out of dry erase markers, they're like, I'll just buy more.
0: I'm not sure, because as a parent who supplies, you know, who sends the kids in with school supplies every single year, dry erase markers are one of the things that are on the list of things that we as parents have to kind of provide extra. And I know my son, I think he's got like 21 or 22 kids in his school. So that's 22 and more. Asked to bring a 4-pack, so that's 88 dry erase markers already at the beginning of school. So things like that, like
1: So that's already taken care of. Yeah.
0: Yeah. I don't know 100% whether or that is something that is going to cover something like that. And if you, and you can always shoot us a quick text at 260-447-5105. And someone says, East Allen started this year too. Interesting. This is Amy from Fort Wayne. My children go to East Allen schools, and this year we do not have to pay school fees, but only the $60. So we're paying less this year than we have in the past. Northwest Allen added this fee this year also. So apparently it is something that is now area wide and not just our district in Southwest Allen. And I feel bad for parents who have, and I'd also like to know, is it just elementary school? Is it middle school? Is it high school as well? So does it run the gamut from kindergarten to being a senior in high school?
1: And maybe this isn't the right question to ask, because again, like, I'm not 100% getting like what this is going for, but is it okay? So where are you paying this $60 to? Like, is it, who's in charge of it?
0: Well, you can, there with us anyway, there was a link in the email that said pay now, or they give you the instructions if you wanted to pay by check or pay cash and going into the school and kind of taking care of it that way. So Amy from Fort Wayne, who just chimed in about East Allen. So in East Allen, at least it's K-12. So this is every student now that has to take care of this.
1: I would just be annoyed, and maybe this isn't the right line of thinking, but if we're paying this like $60 and then we think that, oh, okay, it's for all this extra stuff, like it's going to a good cause for their classroom, but then it's not going to my kid's classroom really, because is this all just being put in one big pot somewhere, and then they're like, well, we'll give it out, like the whoever's in charge, the secretary of the school, we'll give it out as needed to whichever classroom. So it's like, well, this fourth grade class down the hall ran out of markers way faster than the other class, than my kid in second grade. So it's like, now they're there and, oh, we're being asked to bring in markers again. I just gave $60.
0: That's a great question.
1: You know, is that, or is it like there are 12 kids in this class, so the 12 sets of $60, that's going to go right here.
0: Because I said, you know, like my son's got what, 20 something kids at $60, that's what, $1,200?
1: Yeah, so like
0: so is that $1,200 earmarked for my son's teacher?
1: That teacher should be in charge of that $1,200. Like, the teacher should get that, and it should be those things that like that we see every year when we do clear the list. It should go toward that, right? Or am I again, I don't know, I'm not in this fight right now, but I'm curious. So like, that should go towards those things that are on their Amazon wish list, you know, the books that they want in their classrooms, the beanbag chairs, all of that.
0: Possibly. I'm going to say some of that stuff, probably not. Maybe like custom, you know.
1: Yeah, like the decor stuff.
0: Maybe but
1: the
0: books or supplies. Like, how many teachers' lists do we see that have Post-it notes on them?
1: Stuff like that. An abacus.
0: You know, pen. Abacus.
1: A globe. I don't know, things like that. Tax.
0: Yes, something like that. I don't know. I don't know how many abaci are being put on teachers' lists. But I don't know. It was kind of I guess maybe I didn't see anything about this. I guess it was kind of a surprise to me, but it seems like this is pretty much a statewide issue, and a lot of districts are dealing with this. And I kind of feel bad for parents that have multiple kids. Then if you've got 3, 4, 5 kids, like that's a couple of $100 that maybe you don't have.
1: Do you ever get asked as a parent, midway through the year.

0: like maybe in the, sometime in the spring, like we're out of stuff. Can you send like, do you
1: get
0: like,
1: I did get some notes like that last year. Yes.
0: So, and, but it was like, it was to everyone. Like it wasn't just Hudson.
1: Correct. Yes. So, yes, there were specific things like if Hudson needed crayons, if he was out of crayons, they'd say, hey, Hudson's out of crayons. Can you send in a new pack?
0: Okay.
1: Yes.
0: So
1: yes,
0: it wasn't, if there were times though, where it was like, hey, the class is out of something that they all use, Post-its, let's just say for the sake of argument, then I would be annoyed then. Now, if I gave the $60 up front, if I'm still being asked for that later, because it's like, well, then what did that go to?
1: Yeah. Yes, great questions. And I don't think we have answers just yet because it's the first year. And now I think everybody's really kind of being hit with this, like, surprise.
0: $60.
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0: Tim and Kylie, welcome to Kelly from Uniondale. Good morning.
1: Hi.
2: Good morning.
0: Here we go with Can't Beat Kylie. 5 general knowledge questions. You answer more right than Kylie, and boom, that $100 that we are sitting on is all yours. Kylie answers more right than you. She wins in ties. They do go to Kylie. Let's get an update. Kylie, what's your current record?
1: It is 867 to 82.
0: All right. So, Kelly, go ahead. Kick Kylie out of the studio so we can get started.
2: Kylie, get out of the studio.
1: Okay, here I go.
0: Kelly, while she's up and walking out, what do you got going on this morning?
2: Just dropped the granddaughter off at school and now going back home.
0: Oh, nice. What do you got planned for the rest of the day?
2: I'm watching my great niece for the day.
0: Let's see if we can get you that $100. Definitely offset the cost of maybe doing something fun.
2: All right.
0: Kylie's in the hallway. Here we go. Question number one. Which of the following sports is not played on a rectangular playing area? Football, baseball, tennis.
2: Baseball.
0: Question two. Traditionally, who lives in a convent?
2: Nuns.
0: Question three. On what kind of vehicle could you find a banana seat?
2: A bicycle.
0: Question four. It was on this day 80 years ago, Norma Jean Baker signed a movie contract and changed her name. What did she change her name to?
2: Marilyn Monroe.
0: And finally, question five. Gymnophobia means a fear of what?
2: Jumping.
0: Those are your five questions. Let me go ahead and get Kylie back in here now. Kylie! All right. Kelly, here she comes. She's making her way back to her seat and settling in. Welcome back, Kylie.
1: Hi, thank you.
0: Kelly making you work. She's making you work for it this morning. She got 4 out of the 5, correct?
1: Okay.
0: But let's see how you do. Are you ready?
1: Yes.
0: Question number one. Which of the following sports is not played on a rectangular playing area? Football, baseball, or tennis?
1: Baseball.
0: Score is 1-1. Question two. Traditionally, who lives in a convent?
1: Nuns.
0: Tied at 2. Question three. On what kind of vehicle could you find a banana seat?
1: A bike.
0: Score is 3-3. Question four. It was on this day 80 years ago, Norma Jean Baker signed a movie contract and changed her name. What did she change her name to?
1: Marilyn Monroe. Thank you, Elton John.
0: Tied at 4. And finally, question 5. Gymnophobia means a fear of what?
1: Gymnophobia?
0: Mm-hmm.
1: Fear of exercising.
0: Okay. No, it is fear of nakedness.
2: Nope.
0: Yeah, right? But final score today was 4-4, so she did sneak away with the tie. Even though you didn't get the cash or the win, you're not walking away empty-handed.
1: No, we have tickets for you to go to the Grown in the USA concert.
2: Awesome.
0: So have a great time there. And now, unfortunately, you know what you got to say.
2: This is Kelly from Uniondale, and I can't beat Kylie.
3: 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Yeah, you in the car. Did you beat Kylie today? 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

0: What's up, Fort Wayne? Justin Daniel Kuhn with JD Kuhn Heating and Air Conditioning. 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
1: This came out yesterday. 1 in 10 people use their oven for storage. And okay. I thought that was funny. I am someone who, I do use it for storage kind of now, but it's just, it's like what you might expect. It's just some pans that are in there that okay. are like, that will eventually go back into the oven, you know, to be cooked on. But I just, it's like, Why not use it as storage? It's a nice little space there. And I will say, though, there have been times, it was more like when I was just moving in, and so like things were kind of everywhere. When people were coming over, I didn't have a place to put stuff, and so I would like quickly just throw it into the oven.
0: And now we're talking about the actual oven itself, not the drawer underneath.
1: Oven, right.
0: Okay.
1: The actual oven itself, yes, not the drawer. The place that, like, if you turned it on, it would cook in there. So yes, I would say now it's not really for that. I mean, besides the pans, but you said that you are reformed.
0: Yes, well, I used to be. I grew up. My mom used to keep pans. Same as probably a lot of people. But my mom used to keep pans in there and everything like that. I then decided, hey, you know what I'm going to do? I'm going to put. I didn't. My wife Taryn, my late wife Taryn, when we first started dating, she was put cutting boards in there. And I was like, oh, that's a great idea. Yeah, because, you know, you didn't have a drawer for them,
1: right,
0: or anything like that.
1: Always using the oven.
0: Yeah, it's one of those large things that you're like, what am I going to do with this?
1: It's a big empty space.
0: Well, you know,
1: it's a closet.
0: One day I come home and I'm like, you know what? I'm gonna make something for lunch, and I'm going to go outside in the freezer and grab something and bring it in and pop the oven on, and I'm going to make myself a frozen pizza. 425, start, go, step away. All of a sudden I'm like, what's that? I walk out. Open, and it's smoking. I walk out. I open it up. I've got melted plastic and cooking wood in my oven.
1: Oh, nasty!
0: And I'm like,
1: yeah, that's
0: you know what? That's the
1: to,
0: last time. That's the last time
1: that's
0: we keep because when she kind of introduced that, I was like, that's brilliant. Yes, absolutely. We were doing it, and then.
1: Yeah, and then that's enough to make you never want to do it again.
0: So much so, it even pops up sometimes in my Facebook memories because she wrote a post-it note. And she stuck it to the front of the stove and she was like, you know, check the oven first.
1: Check the oven. That's funny. So I'm just curious. And maybe it is just kitchen stuff. But I want to know if there are really that many people with like using their oven for storage. 447-K105, what's in your oven?
0: Yes.
1: And especially, of course, we want to hear from you, you know, if it's just pans like me or whatever. But if it's something that maybe isn't even... doesn't even go in the kitchen, that would be also, like, I definitely need to hear from you. Oh. Like, if it's, you know, like, oh, we keep our winter coats in there.
0: Oh, God. Okay.
1: We only need them in the winter, well, you know, so it's just taking up space.
0: Well, I mean, just pop it on 200 and take it out.
1: Nice,
0: it's toasty warm before you put it on. That would be
1: That's
0: ridiculous.
1: That's kind of a great idea. I put my heated blanket in there, so when I take it out, it's already heated when I'm ready for it in the morning.
0: So what if you use your oven for storage, what's in it? What are you using it for? What are you sticking in there? A couple of ways to get. You can always text us, 260-447-5105. If that number sounds familiar, well, it's the same as the number you use to call. And we would love to hear from you this morning. Either way, 260-447-K105.
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0: Some of the best life advice in a song right there. If it feel good, do it. If it doesn't, then don't.
1: Then don't.
0: It is Carry On from Kenny Chesney, 819 with Tim and Kylie at K105.
1: We want to know what is in your oven at 447-K105. Sorry, getting a little personal today. But this is after a stat that came out yesterday saying that 1 in 10 people store things in their oven. And I think it does mean like pots and pans, things like that, like of the kitchen nature, or things that would be going into the oven anyway. But I do feel that there are people who keep other things. Cookbooks was the thing that I would like put in mind, like when I was kind of, we were moving still.
0: Right.
1: And so everything was just a mess kind of out in the kitchen. I didn't know where I was going to put everything yet. And so when people would come over, I would just like quickly throw it in there. I didn't have an incident though, like Tim had.
0: Right.
1: Where he burnt the stuff inside.
0: Yes. So my late wife, Taryn, when we first started in, we kind of pseudo moved in together before we moved in officially. We would keep cutting boards in there. And I was like, well, that's brilliant because, you know, you really don't have a drawer that's big enough for those and you really don't want them out on the countertop all the time. So you put them in there. And I came home one day. I was like, I would love to have a little bit of frozen pizza. And I go in the freezer, walk in, pop the oven on, 425, start. 10 minutes later, I'm like, what's that smell? And I go out and I open the oven door and there's charred wood cutting boards and melted plastic ones too.
1: That'll make you never use it as storage
0: right,
1: again.
0: Yes.
1: We do have some texts though, and some of these are so relatable. Like Megan from Fort Wayne, she said, every baking sheet I own, which means every single time I preheat the oven, I immediately have to find somewhere to put 6 hot metal pans.
0: Yes, you get it.
1: Yeah, that is so relatable. I do the same because I have 2 pans in mine, like 2 cookie sheets, and I will never remember to take those out. So it is good that I don't put anything.
0: Everything.
1: The books are in there anymore. Lauren says, nothing. My mom drilled it into me that the oven is not a cabinet. Okay.
0: Okay.
1: Katie says, pizza stone. It lives there permanently. I don't even remember the last time we actually made pizza on it, though.
0: But yeah, my mom used to do that. We used to have a pizza stone in our oven, and she would keep it in there because it's like, you know, it keeps that high, cooks the bottom, like, better for whatever she was making.
1: Oh, it seasons it.
0: Yeah. Well, no. Like, if you put, like, a pan on there, like, let's just say.
1: Oh, the pan. Yeah. Oh, okay. I see what you're saying.
0: On top
1: I think you
0: of
1: meant,
0: the pizza
1: like, whatever
0: stone.
1: Was falling off of what you were cooking
0: no.
1: seasons the pizza stone.
0: No.
1: In my world, that makes sense, because, you know, I like my baking soda seasoned.
0: Yeah, yes, absolutely.
1: And then we'll just do one more for now. This is from Stephanie. She says, usually leftover pizza still in the box. We're a pizza is fine on the counter overnight family. And so that's kind of brilliant, though. Like when you have pizza, a big pizza box, leftover pizza, and you don't mind, you know, not having it in the fridge. Like there's so many times when it just is not going to fit in my fridge.
0: Yeah, no,
1: the
0: absolutely.
1: Oven is a great spot. I never thought of that.
0: One that just came in. I think this is funny. This, I don't know who's from, but they, Tiffany. A few years ago during moving, my dad put doorknobs in the oven, didn't tell my mom, and she turned them on and melted them.
1: That would kind of be like, no. What is that, the painter that has like the, is it Dolly? The, you know, like the melted looking clocks and stuff. Like if you just
0: Salvador
1: keep,
0: Dolly,
1: yeah,
0: yes.
1: So if you keep those doorknobs, just put them on the door and be like, it's art.
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0: 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It's 828 on K105.
1: We have got a pair of tickets to go see Jason Crabb. We would love to give them to you right now at 260-447-K105. I was watching some YouTube videos of his performance. He's great live. And we'd love to put these in your pocket, give you a Saturday night something to do. 260-447-K105 if you'd like to go see him. When you call, though, we will get you on the list for a game of Beat the Bear. Now, I will say this. This is probably one of the easiest categories we've ever had.
0: Yeah, I would agree.
1: I mean,
0: For some.
1: Really? You don't think you could get this easily?
0: I feel like me personally, I would be a good candidate for someone who it wouldn't be easy. I could think of maybe five very quickly, and then, you know, I could get there on the second half. However, it would just take some thinking, and no, you only have 20 seconds.
1: Okay. Well, if you'd like to go see Jason Crabb, we'd love to get this on your calendar. Let's give you something to do. We always say you should have something to look forward to, and this could be it. 260-447-K105. We'll play coming up here in a little bit. On the way next, though, Kylie covers country, and look, we know what happened yesterday. You know what we're going to be talking about. Of course, Dolly Parton passed away yesterday. Kylie will have everything that we know as of now, and we will do that when Kylie covers country right after Dolly. It's Why'd You Come In Here Looking Like That on K105. Why'd you come?

0: Dolly Parton. Why'd you come in here looking like that? 8:32 with Tim and Kylie at K105 on a Wednesday morning.
1: And now, some important country news. Well, at least it's important to her. It's Kylie Covers Country on K105.
2: I would say today, important to everyone, and that is the passing of an icon, Dolly Parton, passing away yesterday at 80 years old. Her nephew actually came out with a statement in a video.
3: This video announcement is something Dolly asked of me years ago, before I fully absorbed it as a future reality. It is an honor that is mixed with absolute pride and great sadness. But sadness lies with us, not with Dolly. Dolly has lived in the light and is in the arms of Jesus, surely met by Carl, her parents, and countless others who have watched her and longed for her to meet them in the heavens. She has always been on your television, your record player, your CD, and on your phone playlist, becoming an extended part of your family. Our family and the team she has entrusted with her legacy will work diligently to ensure her spirit will live with us forever. May God bless Dolly Parton, and may God bless you all. She will always love you.
2: He was so, that message was so great. I keep thinking about him and how, like, why was he the one? And how could you do that without, like, your voice breaking or you just crying? There's no way I could do that. But then I'm thinking maybe that's why he got picked.
0: Possibly.
2: To be the representation for this. And also then I was wondering, especially when he kind of got into the religious part of the message, I was like, is he a pastor of some form or fashion? I kind of was wondering that, and I meant to look into that.
0: That's a great point.
2: Sure of his background. But yes, Dolly Parton, the legend, the icon, passing away. She's a singer, songwriter, actress, humanitarian, author, playwright. And her reps say that she bravely faced a brief battle with cancer and passed at the Vanderbilt Ingram Cancer Center in Nashville, surrounded by loved ones. Not clear what type of cancer we had. We know she was having some kidney issues and also autoimmune issues as well. And so just super sad news yesterday. I don't think anyone saw it coming. We were literally just talking about her yesterday, though, in Kylie Covers Country, and about how they were making an avatar version of her. And so we kind of wondered, like, is this the reason? Like, do they know that something was coming? So they were putting on, like, making this performance for, you know, in case, I don't know, but it was nice to see all of the people pouring out messages yesterday, and it was people from all corners of the entertainment industry. It was not just country people, obviously, too. Like, we saw messages from Beyonce. Tim mentioned Eminem earlier. Paul McCartney. Jack White was on there, too, on the list. So it's just, that was neat to see. She's one of those people just no one ever could say a bad word about her.
0: No, and you know, I don't feel as though we will ever have somebody that touches every aspect of music the way she did. And it's before the news came out about the cancer diagnosis, I'd kind of speculated in our group chat that I wondered if it was, you know, if a broken heart had anything to do with it, because of course, you know, she lost Carl last year, somebody she'd been with for over 50 years, and you know, you kind of maybe that. I'm not saying that was everything, but maybe it kind of led to some other things that maybe kind of took over, and then, you know, it just became too much.
2: Even if you are someone who, I think that's a case for a lot of people. If you are someone who maybe you have some health issues, but you're just experiencing grief, like you're not, your health issues are not the center of what, you know, of what your mind is on. And so you don't go and get something checked that maybe if she would have, you know what I'm saying? So it could have been a lot of things, like how you're, that led to what you're saying. But flags will be flown at half staff for 1 week. Also just really quick to note, I thought that was so cool yesterday hearing about the Empire State Building sparkling pink in her honor at 9:25 last night for 9:25. That was perfect. So we're going to have some more Dolly music the rest of the morning for you, and I'm sure the rest of the day too. And that is your country covered on K105.
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2: Okay, it is brought to us by our friends at Mommy River Roofing. So let's all give a big Tim and Kylie welcome to Charles from Decatur. Good morning.
0: Hi.
3: Good morning, my friends.
2: It is a game of Beat the Bear. Let's get to know you real fast before we get down to business. What do you got going on this morning?
3: I've got to take a friend down to Muncie to buy a car.
2: Oh,
0: very nice.
3: They're going where I bought my van at. So, yeah.
2: Well, I guess that's pretty awesome. A recommendation like that.
3: Yeah, that put $100 in my pocket.
2: Oh, okay. Nice.
0: Who wouldn't take that?
2: Now, are they paying you gas money to get you down there?
3: Yeah.
2: Now, when you come back, what do you got planned for the rest of the day?
3: Hopefully I'll get some runs and be able to make more money.
2: When you say runs, you...
0: Driving Amish?
3: Yes, ma'am.
2: Okay, all right. So now, when you do get some quality time, you're not traversing the highways and byways. What do you like to do in your free time?
3: Anything outdoors. Camping, fishing, walking, hiking.
2: Where do you like to camp?
3: Muncie Reservoir.
2: Muncie Reservoir? So now you're sleeping in a tent on the ground kind of camping?
3: Yes.
2: Oh, man, I don't know how your back does it.
3: I take a twin size mattress with me.
2: Oh, okay.
0: Like an air mattress? Air mattress or regular?
3: A regular twin size mattress.
0: That's awesome. So, Charles, I don't want to call you out, but you are kind of glamping at that point. If you take a regular mattress camping, a little high maintenance, Charles, I'm just saying.
2: Well, Charles, look, we know you got a lot of stuff going on. Obviously, somebody's counting on you to get down to Muncie.
0: Yes, that's right.
2: But right now, let's shift our focus and see if you can beat this bear.
0: That's right. You earned it to beat the bear, which means you have 20 seconds to give us 10 items in a category. We're going to give you here on the spot in just a second. You have to make sure all of your answers make sense in order for you to score those Jason Crab tickets. And, of course, the most important thing in all of this is that you do have that giant, ferocious, man-eating beast of a bear with razor-sharp teeth and claws chasing you down. Are you ready?
3: I'm born ready.
2: All right, Charles. Well, today is National Dog Day, celebrating a man's best friend. So it's pretty simple. This morning, in 20 seconds, give us 10 breeds of dog. Ready?
0: Run!
3: Dachshund, Chihuahua, Doberman, German Shepherd, Pitbull, Bull Mastiff, Great Dane, Cockapoo, Golden Doodles, Twiddles.
2: Okay!
0: Yeah. Nice, Charles.
2: I said this is one
3: that's what they got good at. I know my dog breed.
2: Well, there you go. Well, then, you know what, Charles? Today was the day for you. Because
0: if you didn't, it could have been rough.
3: Yeah,
2: proud of that one?
0: No.
2: Well, Charles, congratulations. You did it. You beat the bear. You're going to go see Jason Crabb. Have a great time at the show. Thank you so much for listening to our show. And now, your next chance to continue this survivor streak. Well, that'll happen when we give you a chance to beat the bear tomorrow morning here at K105.
3: Thank you, my K105. Friend.
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0: Morgan Wallen, or I'm sorry, Post Malone and Morgan Wallen. I had some help. 906 with Tim and Kylie at K105.
1: I have a problem right now with what my girls are listening to.
0: Okay.
1: What they request when they get in the car.
0: Okay. You and your Danny Go era?
1: No.
0: Okay.
1: And it's not because I don't like it, because I do. But it's making me... It's affecting my driving, I'll say.
0: Oh,
1: so okay. Forever it was Disney princess songs. Like all the time we get in the car, Mom, can you play Frozen? Mom, can you play Tangled? Mom, princess music. We've gone through Toy Story music. Now we have evolved into Star Wars music. Whenever we get in the car, Mom, we play Star Wars.
0: Okay.
1: Mom, Darth Vader music. Mom. And... there are really only two songs that we get that they want, because I'm like, every once in a while I want to switch it up. I'm like, can we go Cantina? No. We've got to go either Imperial March, which is Darth Vader music is what they call it, or they call it New Hope, which is just the opening, you know, the opening music. So I have to play one of those two. And in both of them, specifically more with Imperial March, it's making me drive too fast. Like I find that I'm having to slow myself down and really be like, whoa, we're not really flying a ship here. We don't need to put it in hyperspace. But I feel like I'm on a mission.
0: Okay.
1: Like yesterday I was going to do a grocery pickup and I put it on and I was like, okay, we gotta sneak out of the neighborhood. We gotta go. And I was like, what is good? It's the drama of the music. It just puts you in that feeling of we got to go fast. And I know that we've talked about this before. I believe it was a topic that we did, like what song makes you drive too fast? You put it on in the car and usually it's like a rock and roll song. It's something really fast and
0: right.
1: Loud and fun. For me, Darth Vader music.
0: Okay.
1: And I envision myself just there. I'm, you know who Tarkin is?
0: Yeah, Grand Moff Tarkin.
1: I have his outfit on, okay?
0: with the wide hip pants?
1: Yes, that little hat, this little fun hat. Yeah, I have that. But it's in more of like a Jackie O way that I'm wearing it. You know, it's kind of like a hybrid. But anyway, so I have that on, flying the Death Star, taking out Alderaan, that sort of thing. Like, that's what I'm doing. It's just me going to Kroger. But that's where I'm at now when I'm driving. And like I said, it's become a problem.
0: So it's funny you say like you're flying the Death Star, because it's not like that's all that maneuverable. You know,
1: it really is not. It's
0: like
1: really
0: a TIE
1: made
0: fighter
1: for
0: or something
1: destruction.
0: Where it's like...
1: And I'm so not a stormtrooper. Sometimes it's Millennium Falcon. Like that's really, I would say, I don't know. I think it's just because it's like I'm getting brainwashed by the Imperial March music because I have to listen to it all the time. It's like making me a little bad. But yeah, usually it's that. But it's, you know, Millennium Falcon's in there. It goes Smuggler to Sith Lord. No,
0: no
1: in between. Not for me. It's Taylor Swift, I Knew It, I Knew You on K105.

Hey, it's Mike D here. 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And at 10 a.m., what was your first job ever? We'll chat about that Wednesday morning, 10 a.m., right here on K105.

0: Luke Bryan. Love you, miss you, mean it. It is 9:22 with Tim and Kylie at K105.
1: We love the feeling of nostalgia, right? Like just thinking about something or seeing something old and trying to make it new again. I remember the times when you used to do something or have something.
0: Yeah.
1: I found this list here of nostalgic websites that you used to spend way too much time on.
0: Oh, okay.
1: And some of these really hit. So I'll start at the bottom here and of the list and go up. Number 10 was Chat Roulette. And I remember in college, that was the thing to do. And it was like, if you don't know what Chat Roulette was, it was where you would get... you would use the webcam on your laptop and you would just like have it up there and it'd be like you and your friends and you would just randomly like hit a button. It would randomize just all the other people who were on webcams out there in the world on the website and it would connect you with them. And then you just talk to them and be like, okay, well, see you later. And that was it. And Chat Roulette, who knew that was where it would... It was never a good idea.
0: No, gosh, no.
1: But it was something that happened.
0: How many times did you get connected and dump out immediately?
1: I never actually did it, only because my computer did not have the webcam attached. But my roommates did. And so we would like, it would be like a group of us and it would just be all the time. And it was never... It was like always people speaking different languages, so we never really knew what was going on. Like we were like not good at
0: chat. Logged in, you're like, eesh.
1: Yikes. delete, exit. This one's Yahoo Games. Someone wrote, I used to play cribbage against strangers until 4 a.m. in my basement apartment. That was, for me, it was, in my era, miniclips.com. They had, that was the one that had all the games on it. Live Journal. Don't remember that.
0: I don't remember that one.
1: E-Bombs World.
0: Yes. E-Bombs World. With the soundboard.
1: Yes. I remember being like, this is cool. GeoCities? I don't know what that is. Unfamiliar.
0: It sounds familiar, but I'm not sure.
1: Here's one, and it might have a different name depending on your generation, or it was like the same idea, but a different company. Napster.
0: Yes. Yep.
1: Napster was a little bit before me. We had LimeWire, FrostWire.
0: Yep.
1: And there was something else I can't remember, but
0: Napster was big.
1: Napster.
0: Big.
1: Ask Jeeves.
0: Yep.
1: AOL Instant Messenger.
0: Yeah, obviously.
1: For sure. Neopets. Yes. Heavy on Neopets. Everyone, we would go to the computer lab. Everyone, it was to learn. Everyone would be on Neopets, trying to keep their little pet alive. MySpace is number one on the list.
0: Okay, yeah.
1: Something that, this was like, I was just kind of, I only was aware of it because I had, you know, younger siblings who were in it because I was on the tail end of it. But Webkinz were like the thing. And I think they came back. It was like you'd go, I think they only sold them at Hallmark. You go to Hallmark and get a little stuffed animal. And they had all different ones. They dropped different ones at different times. And they would have a little code. You would go to the Webkinz website. Enter the code in to your unique animal, and it'd let you play as that animal, and you could do little jobs, get money, buy them a house, and all different kinds of. It was really cool. It was kind of like the Neopets of the next generation.
0: Some that I didn't hear. Second Life.
1: Oh, Second Life. Yeah.
0: My late wife Taryn had to do a project, project on Second Life.
1: Oh wow!
0: And she, I can't remember what her name was. But I remember she told me about it and I was like, I wasn't 100% familiar what it was because that was just a level of the internet that just we didn't,
1: right.
0: I didn't get into, but I did think it was wild that, there was another kind of like news aggregator, like FARC, FARK.com.
1: I don't remember that.
0: It was just kind of like just aggregated all this news and it was just nothing, but it's just refreshed all the time.
1: Millsbury?
0: Nope.
1: That was a big one in my house, Millsbury. It was like for General Mills cereal. But it had like a game that went along with it. And you had like a little, person, you got to buy them outfits. So, you know, I was in. That was it. So we had to buy a lot of General Mills cereal to keep that funded.
0: I see.
1: It's Tucker Wetmore, brunette on K105.

0: Kane Brown and a woman, 9:34 with Tim and Kylie at K105.
1: This is not my thing. However, I know a lot of people, it is their thing. And that is all the Marvel movies, the Avengers movies. I guess there's a new Avengers Doomsday that's coming out in December.
0: Yes.
1: Okay, so... it says, ahead of the release of Avengers Doomsday in December, Marvel is re-releasing Avengers Endgame in theaters starting September 25th. Along with the re-release come two new popcorn buckets at Cinemark and Regal Theaters, and people are liking them. One is Iron Man's helmet, and the top opens up for your popcorn. An LED light in one of the eyes that projects the phrase, I love you 3,000. I have... not sure what that is in reference to. The other one is Iron Man's Infinity Gauntlet with six Infinity Stones that light up. I feel like I'm speaking a foreign language, but I'm sure...
0: if you know, you know.
1: Everyone knows. And I know. You open the back of the glove to fill it with popcorn.
0: Okay.
1: Here's the thing I just want to say real quick.
0: Go.
1: I don't know when this became the thing, the popcorn buckets, and why. And it's like, if this is the thing you thought was going to bring us back to the movies, this isn't it. And also, like, so now you're giving, like, why aren't people coming to the movies? We're giving them cool popcorn buckets. We're putting out movies that they love that we've already seen before, that already came out, a re-release of Endgame.
0: We're not giving.
1: Oh, yeah. Oh, no. You can buy them for, a lot of money. But here's an idea. I don't know if anyone thought of this. Make better movies. Make any good movie. What movie has been out that's not an Avengers or Marvel movie that's been good? That, like, you were like, yes, send me to the theater to see that. Toy Story was
0: Toy
1: the
0: Story
1: only
0: 5.
1: One in recent memory. And even that is a sequel, you know, or a five-quel.
0: I mean, Moana, recently.
1: That was Moana 2.
0: Moana
1: so
0: 2,
1: once
0: sorry.
1: Again.
0: Mandalorian and Grogu.
1: That's a theater movie?
0: Yeah.
1: Oh, I didn't realize that. But still, Star Wars, already established. Special. Give us something we've never put our eyeballs on before.
0: I'm trying to think of what movies I've seen in theaters, because there have been some that I've
1: seen. That you've seen that it was a unique movie.
0: Yes. I'm trying to think...
1: Maybe that's the problem. They don't really leave a lasting impression.
0: Hang on.
1: So you can't think of any of them. They're like, well, why does anyone want to see that? They can't even remember the movie anyway. I don't think I have seen any movie in the theater that was not a unique movie since COVID.
0: Okay. I meant to see The Odyssey. I just didn't get a chance to go see it. There was just so much going on.
1: But again, there was a book. I think movie? I think there's already been an Odyssey movie. So,
0: okay.
1: Name one thing that just like is a new idea that someone had.
0: So it can't be a book. It can't be any.
1: It just has to be a new idea. I'm pretty sure isn't the guy Homer that thought of the Odyssey? Like Homer gets the credit. I want someone who is still alive to this day that was out that made the movie.
0: My son Hudson and I went to see Goat.

0: it, or like movies that are for like not teenagers but not kids, like The Parent Trap. Even that, like, give us something like those type of things.
1: But now we
0: Heavyweights.
1: But now we
0: great
1: need
0: movie.
1: But now we need like all of that stuff that comes along with the big budget established franchise of movies, because, and I say Marvel did that because of everything that they became involved. Yeah. It's the list of stars that was part of that project and everything that came along with it. The CGI, the immersive experience that you had when you went to the theater. We want that with everything, and you're not getting it with like a Parent Trap.
0: With like, You've Got Mail.
1: Yeah, you're just, it's just not there anymore.
0: You've Got Text. And, like, make that movie.
1: And now we're like, well, you know, I'll wait till it comes out on, you know, Disney Plus or streaming service or whatever the case may be. Or I can rent it digitally on one of the platforms like Apple TV or something like that.
0: I don't know. It's just, the one thing I do know is that the popcorn bucket is not going to be what brings me back. Okay? That's not it. That's just me. And like, you take them home, then how many popcorn buckets do you need
1: at home?
0: That's
1: the thing. It's like,
0: where are you putting that? In your oven?
1: Goodwill.
0: Oh,
1: that's
0: yes,
1: where I'm storing mine.
0: 105.

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0: Ella Langley and Be Her. 9:45 with Tim and Kylie at K105 as we are wrapping up our portion of the broadcast day. We got to make room for my friend Mike D, who is on his way in here next with a Wednesday round of the Midday Broadcast Extravaganza here at K105. Tell you what Mike has coming up here in just a few moments. But first, we have two jobs we have to do. This is how we kind of end the show each and every single day. First is our obligation to the marketing department. And Kylie, the motto or slogan we have for them today is...
1: Long live Dolly Parton.
0: Yes. Yes.
1: I think that's what we got to go with today.
0: Absolutely. The other thing we do is share with you what we learned during the show today.
1: Tim probably needs to invest in better smoke detectors. Just in case another oven situation were to ever occur.
0: It was one time.
1: What did you learn? That's all it takes. What did you learn?
0: Kylie's car can hit light speed.
1: It's true. I got a guy for that.
0: So,
1: C.O. Daniel. It's the O'Daniel difference. So, I really hope someone who's going there today is just like, just yeah, like, how do you get that light speed?
0: Yeah, can I get that hyperdrive option? Like, is that serviceable here? Like, is that aftermarket? Or,
1: I don't know.
0: How exactly does that work?
1: You got to go around to the back.
0: That's what we learned today. We always say we hope you learned something during the show today. We're back tomorrow for your Thursday, the downhill slide towards the weekend. Here already, of course, we will do Can't Beat Kylie at 7:45. We will give you more tickets for Grown in the USA. That's Randy Houser, Hubie Ashcraft, Drake White, all going down at Sylvan Cellars September 5th. Those could be yours with Beat the Bear at 8:45. We'll do another round of the Blind Rank game. That's where Kylie and I, we each think of a category and then five songs that fit in that category. And then we play short clips and then we rank them 1 through 5, best to worst. And then one of us, our songs are up for vote. So my songs will be up tomorrow for the opportunity. We'll play one of them, and it's all up to you to let us know which one you want to hear, plus a round of what's not on our radar as well. Now, my friend Mike D, on the way in here next, he's got fill in the blank. That happens at 11. He's going to be talking about the best advice you ever got. What is that? Like, the best advice you ever got. Just think about that.
1: I have it.
0: Oh, really? Okay. Yeah. Lay it on us.
1: If it feels good, do it. If it doesn't, then don't.
0: There we go. Thank you, Kenny Chesney.
1: That's so, it. That's really the best. What about you?
0: It was something my dad always said growing up. It was something my dad said when I became an adult. He's like, use all your vacation time because ain't nobody coming down to you at the end of the year and shaking your hand and going, hey, thanks for not using all your vacation time this year.
1: That's a good point.
0: Yeah.
1: Although I've never been able to try that. I've never been able to test that theory that no one shakes your hand.
0: No one comes down and shakes your hand.
1: Too many vacations.
0: Like, hey, so Kylie, I just want to say thank you for being here every single day.
1: And they say, Kylie, thank you for using all your vacation. We needed a break.
0: Yes.
1: Thank you.
0: In Kylie's case, it's the exact opposite. The other thing, Mike.
1: Here's more vacation.
0: My friend Mike D going to be covering. He wants to hear about that awkward situation that you have found yourself in. And look, I know we have all had them. And if you've got one, that's what my friend Mike D wants to hear coming up a little bit after 10 o'clock. So stick around for that. I know we're going to have, I believe we're going to have some more Dolly music today as we kind of, you know, continue to mourn the loss of that country music icon that we got the news who passed away yesterday. So Kylie and I, we look forward to helping you kick off a brand new day, your Thursday. And man, it's almost the weekend and it begins bright and early tomorrow morning at 6 a.m. right here on K105.

0: Dan Austin, and don't forget, all this week I've got tickets to see Tyler Hubbard at the Blue Gate Theater in Shipshawana. And oh yeah, Thursday, next time we meet, that means Throwback Thursday. I'll grab some of your favorites from back in the day, all right here on K105.
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0: You can call or text me, 447-K105. Of course, John, yours is almost straight from a movie. What do you have?
1: I was in my 20s. I'm 57 now, but I was in my 20s. I was dating two girls. I didn't know. I find out they ain't other sisters. I got

0: So look, we're talking about the awkward situation. 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
1: Yeah, and my somebody came and looked at it, and he said, oh, I didn't come to see your truck. I wanted to see your bedroom.
0: Whoa! Oh, heck
1: you,
0: no.
1: You know what I told him?
0: What'd you
1: tell? I said, get the F off of my property.
0: Oh, my gosh. The nerve.
1: Yeah, and he was probably 20 years older than me. I was like, my goodness.

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And they said, you know all the others went and cashed out. We got the subdivision all mapped out. It'll sit right here on this land. And you could leave town a rich man. And he said, boys, whatever you're offering, it won't be enough.

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I still see her pink bow and her brown hair. She's in the big city now, but she still calls

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0: K105, Morgan Wallen, and Thought You Should Know. Today is the day that you are able to buy your pair of tickets to go to the Fort Wayne Tin Caps rooftop party. It's going to be a good time. All of us from K105 will be there. Nashville recording artist Bruce Colin will be there. All you can eat, all you can drink, beer and wine. 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
1: That is right. This is one of those where I pose a question. 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Let's get to it here now. Most people who blank tend to be happier. 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
10: 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Circles, a branch of Inasmuch Ministry, exists to help those in generational poverty move forward and change the trajectory of their families' lives. This is accomplished through education, but primarily through intentional community and engagement to help them see that now is not forever and that their lives can be transformed.
11: 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Justin Daniel Kuhn with J.D. 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

0: Somebody's daughter. K105, Drew Baldridge and Somebody's Daughter. Right now we are playing Fill in the Blank, and most people who blank tend to be happier. Most people who blank tend to be happier. What do you think?
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0: Okay, really think about this one here. 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

0: K105, Jason Aldean, and don't tell on me. We are directly in the middle of fill in the blank. Answer time is coming up in just about 10 minutes, 11:37, and we've got some work to do here. We really do here. Now, most people who blank tend to be happier. Most people who tend to blank tend to be happier. What do you think?
1: I'm going to have to say, stay single.
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0: Okay, really good answers here. Now, most people who blank tend to be happier. 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

0: Hey, it's my D here. I'm here.
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2: 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Nothing like some hot weather to get the AC scams rolling. Listen to this one. I recently visited a young Fort Wayne couple. New homeowners, just starting out. 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The technician shuts their whole system down. 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

0: 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What's happening? What's happening? 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

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If you missed answer time for fill in the blank, I think we all missed it there. 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

0: K105, Lainey Wilson, 4x4 by you. We've got a lot to do this hour. Coming up around 12:30, we will be talking about the late, great Dolly Parton playing some of her music. We'll be talking about that. But right now, I want to hear from you at 447-K105. I have your chance to win my very last pair of tickets to go to the K105 rooftop party this Saturday. Agree or disagree, best call of the day wins. Now, this one's pretty simple here. Agree or disagree and why? Autocorrect is straight trash. I fully believe that. Darlene, what about you?
1: I think it's pure trash, but entertaining.
0: Yeah.
1: When you get a text from a doctor's office and it says, this is Dr. Sexy, it's like, whoa, no, I don't think so.
2: Wait a minute. Which doctor is this?
1: Oh. I don't even remember which one it was, but that's what it came up on my phone. This is Dr. Sexy. I'm like, whoa. Oh yeah.
0: Dr. Sexy. Wow. I could say a lot, but I'm not going to. Luke Bryan and Country, and She Knows It right here on K105.

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2: This Circles of Allen County would like to thank Federated Media for sponsoring the Circles program. Circles, a branch of Inasmuch Ministry, exists to help those in generational poverty move forward and change the trajectory of their families' lives. This is accomplished through education, but primarily through intentional community and engagement to help them see that now is not forever and that their lives can be transformed.
3: What's up, Fort Wayne? Justin Daniel Kuhn with J.D. Kuhn Heating and Air Conditioning. Nothing like some hot weather to get the AC scams rolling. 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I recently visited a young Fort Wayne couple. 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

0: K105, Luke Combs, and Ain't No Love in Oklahoma. We're playing Agree or Disagree right now for a chance to win a pair of tickets to the K105 rooftop party that is happening this Saturday. Best call of the day wins. I want to know, agree or disagree, that autocorrect is pure trash. I fully believe that. James, what about you, man?
1: It is straight trash. I agree. Man, that thing's had me asking people for stuff that I don't even know what I was asking them for. It's had me asking the wrong person. I think that if you can't spell it, don't send it.
0: You know, one thing I found out is that my spelling is pretty much closer than what the phone's doing. Your thoughts, 447-K105, Riley Green, and think as you drunk right here on K105.

trouble, baby. K105, Dan and Shay, and Save Me the Trouble. Want to say a huge congratulations to Charles out of Decatur, who won my very last pair of tickets to go to the K105 rooftop party. It is happening this Saturday. Now, you can still get these tickets online. 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Just look for the K105 rooftop party. Get your tickets. All you can eat, all you can drink. Nashville recording artist Bruce Collin will be there. All of us from K105. It's going to be a really good time. Now, coming up in just about 3 to 4 minutes, I will be playing a Dolly Parton song that I think a lot of us really like and enjoy, and really to pay homage to Dolly. But right now, Dustin Lynch and Easy to Love right here on K105.

Trump. K105, Dustin Lynch and Easy to Love. Of course, all of us know that we lost Dolly Parton yesterday. The type of work that Dolly has done over her career was truly incredible and truly selfless. She gave a lot to a lot of people out there, and she just had a heart of gold. So definitely wanted to pay homage to her. I've got Dolly Parton here with 9 to 5. This is just one of those songs that I think a lot of us can relate to. So rest in peace, Dolly, and here we go, right here on K105.

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it's Dan Austin. And don't forget, all this week I've got tickets to see Tyler Hubbard at the Blue Gate Theater in Shipshawana. And oh yeah, Thursday, next time we meet, that means Throwback Thursday. I'll grab some of your favorites from back in the day, all right here on K105.

0: 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But it's John Party's Gamblin' Man Tour. 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

0: K105, Tyler Hubbard and Bark 105, Mike D right here. So I want to hear from you at 447-K105 about the time you got hurt at work. What happened? What did you do? You could call or text me. Now, Chris, you've got one. Go ahead.
1: I'm driver. Last week I went to go deliver a package. Went to go walk up to the door. Big old dog came up from under the porch and bit me in my leg.
2: Oh my gosh. You got away. Is your leg okay?
1: Yeah, it's fine. Just, you know, didn't see it. Came up from right under the porch.
2: Oh, so how do you handle something like that? Do you wait for someone? Do you call someone?
1: Yep, got a hold of my boss. Made a report, and that's all I can really do.
0: Wow, the time you got hurt at work, what happened? 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

0: K105, Tucker, Wetmore, and Wind Up Missing You. So we're talking about the time where you got hurt at work. What happened? What went down? Knocking on wood, I've been blessed here. I've been blessed on not getting hurt at work. Don, your story, go ahead.
1: No, not really. No? I heard it break and got the container away from my foot, and I hobbled over to a chair and sat there and got the shoe and the sock off, and there it went swelling, and the manager took me off to the emergency room.
0: Well,
1: and then I took a picture of the foot and sent it off to the husband, and he asked me what the heck happened.
0: What the heck happened? I love it. Okay, so what about you? Call or text 447-K105. Morgan Wallen, been by now, right here on K105. No need.

0: K105, Chris Young, Young Love, and Saturday Nights, talking about the time you got hurt at work. Luckily, I've been blessed, have not been hurt at work, knocking on wood as we're talking here, but I want to hear from you, 447-K105. Now, Sherry, you've got one. What happened?
1: I was on an order picker, which takes you up to, fifth level and the warehouse, but I had another machine come underneath me and hit my pallet, spun me 90 degrees, and knocked me off the pallet.
0: Ooh!
1: I wrapped my arm around my lanyard and kept myself from falling all the way off, pulled myself back up, and so, yeah.
0: Wow, definitely a scary situation there for sure. So, coming up in just about 3 minutes, I'm going to be playing another wonderful Dolly Parton song, Dolly Parton with Brad Paisley, When I Get to Where I'm Going. Definitely love that song. It's coming up right after Thomas Rhett and after all the bars are closed, right here on K105.

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0: K105, Zach Brown Band and Toes. Sounds like a really good time here. Mike D here wrapping up my broadcasting day. My good friend Dan Austin has a really good show planned for you, and you're not going to want to miss out on this. Now, another thing that you don't want to miss out on is the K105 rooftop party. This is the last day to buy these tickets. I gave away all of my tickets. I gave them all away. So you got to go over to K105FM.com. It's this Saturday at Parkview Field. 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There's going to be Nashville recording artist Bruce Collin that will be performing there as well. 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
2: You know, there's places you have to be barefoot. 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
2: I don't know about you, but I get home from work, I like to take my shoes off, my socks off, and just walk around barefoot. 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
3: My family room, after all three of my kids are done playing with their Legos.
2: 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And what would you say?
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2: We all like to think we have unique wedding proposals, something that the proposee is going to remember forever. And I would say that this story qualifies.
3: When I proposed, I rented out a pilot ship in Florida, and she had no clue. And there was a bunch of actors on the ship, and they ended up making her walk the plank. And I have had to save her from walking the plank.
2: Wow.
3: And she turned around, and I was on my bended knee, and the rest was history.
2: Oh, that's awesome. You're like Captain Jack, weren't you, Corey?
3: Yep. And then she stole my heart away because 12 years later, she walked away.
2: You should have let her walk the plank, man.
3: That's kind of what I was thinking.
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3: There's a lot of snubs in life. Snubs for awards, snubs for promotions and things like that. But have you ever been snubbed from a wedding invite? And what's your story?
4: We had just started dating and we had just moved in together. And I had a friend invite us and I had RSVP'd for both of us. And they messaged and was like, oh, hey, by the way, your RSVP is actually supposed to be just for one. Oh. I don't know why you were able to do two. He's not invited.
3: Oh, man. That's harsh.
4: Yeah. And it was like, oh, well, we kind of like planned a vacation around it together too. So, because they were up in Michigan. And so we were going to vacation up in Michigan together and then go to the wedding and everything. And I was like, well, I don't really want to like leave him in the car or something. So I guess I'm not going to be able to go.
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1: Did you ever run into a circumstance where you have the same name as somebody else and maybe the somebody else was in a little trouble or something and they thought you were that person? 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What happened?
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1: Oh, no.
2: And I didn't. 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
2: Sometimes if you have the same name as somebody else and they're in some kind of trouble, people kind of look at you weird, but it's really not your fault because you weren't the perpetrator, but you had the same last name and you kind of got funny looks. What happened?
3: My last name and my wife's maiden name are the exact same. No relation. So when we went to fill out our marriage certificate, they gave us so many weird looks. 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It looked at us like, oh, okay, are you guys related? But yeah, it was an awkward scene.
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1: Have you ever had an awkward moment in a public restroom? I was at Comic-Con dressed as a Jedi and went into the bathroom, and the guy next to me said, "This is the first time I've ever peed next to a Jedi." I was like, okay, well, it's the first time I've probably peed as one. So what was the awkward situation you found yourself in?
2: So I'm at a football game, high school football game here in town last year, and I'm standing at the urinal, and the guy starts telling me how much he enjoys looking at my wristwatch.
1: What?
2: Yeah. Obviously, it was a prank. It was a joke. It was a little scary for a minute. And then I realized I wasn't wearing one.
1: So they stole your watch, too?
2: Exactly.
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1: Awkward situations in public restrooms. I'm sure we've all encountered something along the line, but what was yours?
2: Somebody else walks in. I just kind of glanced over, and he pulls up out of the urinal next to me and starts doing his business. And all of a sudden, he goes. And so he's sitting there farting the whole time he's peeing.
1: So what'd you do, Fred?
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0: What's happening? It's Tim and Kylie, and we're ready to kick off the downhill slide towards the weekend tomorrow.
1: That means we got to rank some more songs in the blind rank game, and we have our anti-radar on the way too.
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2: Have you ever gotten something on your clothes at work, either a piece of food? I do it all the time here at the station. I'll be eating something and something will drop on my pants or on my shirt, and then I've got to go through the rest of the day with it. Lucky for me, I'm in a studio by myself, but some people aren't as lucky. And what happened with you?
3: It was my first year as being a school teacher, and someone brought their first grader into school saying that I think they're okay, only for them to regurgitate their oatmeal and orange juice all down the front of me.
2: Oh.
3: And I did not have a change of clothes.
2: So you had to go like that the rest of the day?
3: The whole day.
2: How did you get through it?
3: Mind over matter.
0: 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They

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1: I am infamous for dropping food on my clothes, getting something on my clothes, and then having to go through the rest of the day like that. But apparently I'm not the only one. What happened to you, sir?
2: Well, I had a big important meeting with JCPenney corporate office in Dallas, Texas. I was on an airplane flying there at about 5 o'clock in the morning, sitting next to a lady with a toddler and a red juice bottle.
1: Oh, no.
2: And he was laughing and giggling, and I had a starched white shirt, new tie, new coat, and he just squeezed it and squirted it all over me.
1: Oh, so what happened?
2: Well, I had to stop at the store, walking in like I was a mess, and I bought a new shirt, I bought a new tie, and I went and sold $1 million worth of product.
1: Look at that. You just had to get through the little bit of the bad in your day, and it turned out great, right?
2: It did. It turned out just the way it was supposed to be, I guess.
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1: Everyone wants that picture-perfect wedding, right? The bride's dreamt of it her whole life, but just not like this.
2: So I just had a baby, and the night before the wedding, I injured my knee. Then the day of the wedding, my shoes did not fit, so I walked down the aisle barefooted. And then my bridesmaids' dresses, they ended up having to not wear any underwear underneath the dresses because you could see through and see the color of all their underwears.
1: Oh,
2: so
1: my.
2: We walked down the aisle barefooted and no undies on.
1: They couldn't see through anything else?
2: No, thank goodness. But everyone's like, Katie, you can see my undies. And I'm like, well, I guess we're going butt naked underneath our dresses here, people.
1: Wow, that's a wedding.
2: Barefooted and naked. Just how we came into the earth, I guess.
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1: You know, sometimes you just want to fly under the radar a little bit and you don't want to be recognized. You don't want to run into somebody you know, but it always happens that you run into somebody and it's an awkward situation like yours.
2: I went into the doctor's office to have a procedure done.
1: Okay.
2: Receptionist was my best friend's wife, and I didn't know work there. And the nurse that was helping with the procedure happened to be a girl that I asked out 2 weeks before that.
1: Oh, no.
2: And let's say the procedure was in the southern region. Doctor did make a joke, though. He did say, at least you get to see what you're missing. And she turned me down on the date.
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1: I think every profession has their inside lingo, you know, terminology that they probably are the only ones that know about. And what did you say you use on your job?
2: The one that we use as a nurse, well, often is CTD, the letter CTD.
1: CTD, and what does that mean?
2: It means circling the drain. So we've got a patient that's not doing so well, he's CTD.
3: Oh my gosh, that's awful!
2: It's a nurse lingo.
3: We got a drain circler over here.

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2: I say this all the time. Dog food exists for dogs to eat. If they're supposed to eat people food all the time, they wouldn't sell dog food. And I guess the same thing can be said for alcohol. But some people give it to their dogs on occasion, and that's exactly what your dad did with your dog, Rusty.
3: He would pour his water bowl full of Olympia beer, and Rusty would get drunk.
2: What is wrong with you people?
3: I have no idea. I guess it's a Southern thing, brother. That dog was fearless when he drank. He chased down an armadillo and cornered it.
2: And what happened?
3: That was the first time I ever ate armadillo.
1: K-105.

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2: I think the vast majority of us may have had a couple extra drinks than we probably should have, and then maybe did something a little awkward because of it. You were at a wedding, and what happened?
3: The mother of the bride got up, and you could tell that she had a few drinks.
2: Yeah.
3: Started talking about her daughter and how great, you know, this is going to be, having a new son-in-law, or new son in the family. And then she started talking about the son-in-law, how nice he looked.
2: Oh,
3: how
2: no.
3: handsome he was, and how hot his body looked as he was running down the whatever.
2: Oh,
3: and then she even threw in a roar. Everybody stopped. Everybody, even the pastor that was there at the reception, looked at her like, oh my gosh. But yeah, she even threw in a growl. I was like, holy cow.
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2: There's a lot of people that like to go on spring break, but there's also a few that like to break up before they go on spring break, and you got something that relates to this.
3: It's not technically a breakup, but my wife and I were engaged at the time, her senior year in high school, and she was going down to spring break with some friends down to the beach, and she kind of asked me for a hall pass, basically.
2: She
3: didn't break up, but she was like, so, like, what happens in Florida stays in Florida, right? And she ended up not doing anything, but she wanted the freedom.
2: And you were okay with that, Craig?
3: I trusted her.
2: Wow.
3: And we've been married 31 years, so.
2: Well, I guess you knew, man, it was fate. You could see the future.
1: K105.

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3: I think we all do this. We scroll on our phone while we watch different things. I don't know if it's because if it gets to the boring part, you want to scroll through there. I don't know. But you say your wife does this?
4: She'll be going through her phone and that, and they'll say something. And I'll say, did you hear what they just said? And she'll go, yeah. So I'll test her. I'll say, well, what'd they just say? And she'll tell me. I'm like, okay, she obviously is multitasking. Now, I'm getting a little bit older now and stuff. I can multitask a little better. I can sneeze, pee, and poop all at the same time.
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0: It's time for more Doses of Dan on K105.
1: When people get married, everybody does the wedding registry thing, right? I'm registered here, I'm registered there. Here is what we would like. And what unique thing did you find on somebody's?
2: They were a young couple. They didn't have much. So they actually had like adult things on their registry. And like, mind you, grandparents and stuff were looking at that.
1: Oh boy. Well, as long as the grandparents didn't buy the item, I'm okay with it.
2: See, what if it came from the grandparents? Like, my grandma would definitely do that.
0: K105.

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2: HOAs, you know, the homeowners associations, sometimes they get a little too big for their britches, right? And you have evidence.
3: So where we lived in these apartments, we couldn't have pumpkins. If you had a pumpkin out, they'd charge you $30 each pumpkin. And then every week you left it out, they charged you another $30 on your rent.
2: What? Why would they do that?
3: They didn't want pumpkins out because people smashing them and stuff. My friend, she had some out and she got it put on her rent. I was like, what?
2: Gord grief. Sorry.
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9: 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They've also got Terry Clark with Brian White on September 12th. John Party is playing the Memorial Coliseum on Thursday, September 24th. It's Scotty McCreary at Sweetwater Pavilion on September 25th. And Ashley McBride plays the Nisswander in Van Wert on November 5th. 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
1: Sometimes people have issues with their HOAs because they're very picky about stuff, but you weren't even in one and you still kind of got the flack.
2: We were on a main road, so we had the option to opt into the HOA or opt out.
1: Okay.
2: So we opted out. We got fined because there was a tire in our yard and our paint was chipping along our window frames. So they couldn't do nothing to the HOA, so they turned us into the city. And I mean, we fixed it. It was no big deal. Well, I decided my house was green, had green siding on it. So I painted it green and purple. So I covered the chipped paint with a bright purple.
1: Oh, so what happened then? There has to be more to this story.
2: Nothing has ever happened since then. No calls, no nothing.
1: Jackie with a mic drop.
2: Right?
3: K105.
4: In a pinch, man. 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A cast iron skillet swinging lid flipper.

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1: Some actors and actresses are just irreplaceable as the characters they played in the movie. So who is the top one to you that's irreplaceable?
2: Jack Nicholson in A Few Good Men.
1: Go ahead, do the line. Do the line.
2: You can't handle the truth.
1: Nice job. Well, you could be his stunt double, I guess. Who are you going with?
3: Will Ferrell with Buddy the Elf.
1: Yes.
3: Ain't nobody gonna elf like Buddy Elf.
1: I can't even think of anybody that I would like, oh, that, no, and there's no way.
3: No, me either. He did it so good.
1: And who would it be for you?
4: James Gandolfini, Tony Soprano.
1: Oh, man. That is spot on, man.
4: I can't see anybody else playing that role.
1: Great pick. And let's finish up with you. Who is irreplaceable in their role?
5: Toto and Judy in the Oz.
1: You don't think you can replace the dog, huh?
5: No.
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0: No need to take it with anything. 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
1: Some people throw up for strange reasons, or maybe not so strange. Like if I see somebody else throwing up, there's a good chance that I may do it. But what's the strange reason you do it?
2: So I have a tendency to throw up before and after having relations with a loved one.
1: Okay, why, Corey? I gotta ask, why?
2: It's just a nervous feeling I get. I don't know why I've done it. I've done it for years.
1: And what does your significant other say about this condition?
2: One time she threw up as well. Oh. It turned out it went real brutal. But, you know, I just try to get out of the room as quick as I can when this stuff goes on.
1: I've never seen that on a Hallmark movie.
2: You probably never will.
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1: There are certain things that make other people throw up. Like for me, it's seeing somebody throw up and then I want to throw up. Or maybe it's picking up dog poop or something. But you had a very specific reason why you started to throw up, huh?
2: My son was outside playing baseball with the neighbor kids and he got hit in the head. He walked in front of a metal baseball bat. And by the time we had made it in the house, of course, I had a handful of blood in my hands, and I threw up on him, accidentally.
1: Oh, my gosh. Well, yeah, that was... Oh.
2: Yeah, it was bad. It was bad. And when we got to the hospital, he goes, Mom, I'm going to need new shoes. And I was like, why, bud? And he's like, well, there's blood all over this one, and then you threw up all over this one.
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Hi there, it's Dan Austin, and don't forget, all this week I've got tickets to see Tyler Hubbard at the Blue Gate Theater in Shipshawana. And oh yeah, Thursday, next time we meet, that means Throwback Thursday. I'll grab some of your favorites from back in the day, all right here on K105.

0: What's happening? What's happening? It's Tim and Kylie, and we're ready to kick off the downhill slide towards the weekend tomorrow.
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